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1: Mostly cloudy skies here for your Thursday. We'll find that chance for showers continuing into the early afternoon. Otherwise, we are drying out later today. Temperatures are much cooler here this afternoon as we reach the upper 70s. It's mostly cloudy overnight tonight. We'll find some patchy fog settling in as we get into your Friday morning with temperatures in the mid-60s. And it's partly cloudy for your Friday with high temperatures in the lower 80s. I'm meteorologist Zach Paul, and that's your forecast. Still smooth jazz, 88.9 KJLU.

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1: We'll find cooler temperatures for your Thursday. Some locally heavy rainfall possible early Thursday morning. Otherwise, rain tapers off as we go through the day. High temperatures Thursday, close to 80 degrees. Friday, mostly sunny, a bit warmer. We're back into the mid-80s. Saturday, a slight chance for some showers through the day. High temperatures, mid-80s. And Sunday, we'll find another chance for some showers and storms with temperatures in the upper 80s. I'm meteorologist Zach Paul, and that's your forecast on Smooth Jazz 88.9 KJOU.

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1: We'll find cooler temperatures for your Thursday. Some locally heavy rainfall possible early Thursday morning. Otherwise, rain tapers off as we go through the day. High temperatures Thursday, close to 80 degrees. Friday, mostly sunny, a bit warmer. We're back into the mid-80s. Saturday, a slight chance for some showers through the day. High temperatures, mid-80s. And Sunday, we'll find another chance for some showers and storms with temperatures in the upper 80s. I'm meteorologist Zach Pollan, and it's your forecast on Smooth Jazz 88.9 KJOU.

been the block for you by request. And if you guys have any requests, call 681-301. And up next by request, we're going to have Daily with a song called Second to None. 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

If it got them two letters, then I gotta have it. She know I'm the one. Oh, then it's no one. Chanel need a baby to hold all the funds. Don't get me started with Cartier. I'ma say that for a whole never song. But if we speak, I don't Cartier. You look at

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That was Trip Lee with the song called You Got It by Request. And if you guys have any requests, call 681-5301. And up next, by request, we have Lecrae featuring Ty Dolla $ign with the song called Blessings. So keep it locked right here on 88.9 KJLU.

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2: Mostly cloudy skies across the area tonight. We'll find areas of patchy fog setting up into the morning on Friday with temperatures in the mid-60s. Once the fog clears, we'll find a partly cloudy sky for your Friday. Temperatures are a bit warmer, but more seasonal for this time of year as we reach the lower 80s. I'm meteorologist Zach Pollan at your forecast on Smooth Jazz, 88.9 KJLU.

make it hot now. 143rd with the drop down. Icy chain with the watch now. Gold piece full of rocks now. Squint when they watch now. Leveling up to the top now. I'm on a new level. I'm on it, I'm on it. I'm on a new level. I'm on it, I'm on it. I'm on a new level. I'm on it, I'm on it. 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
1: I'm on a new level. I'm on a new level. I'm on a new level. I'm on a new level. 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
0: I'm on a new level,
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0: Bought me a new 7,
1: I'm on a new level.
0: Put these in the dirt,
1: yeah.

This is 815301. We had some technical difficulties earlier. So up next now by request, we're going to have YG with the song called My Hitter. So keep it locked right here on 88.9 KJLU.

0: 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No.
1: Yeah, yeah.
0: Whoa. 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'Cause they so faking.

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1: Building Community Bridges continues to offer its food pantry every Monday and Thursday in Jefferson City. The Monday pantry runs from 4:30 to 6 p.m. and the Thursday pantry from 10 a.m. to 1 p.m. BCB is located at 213 East Ashley Street. 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
2: Mostly cloudy skies across the area tonight. We'll find areas of patchy fog setting up into the morning on Friday with temperatures in the mid-60s. Once the fog clears, we'll find a partly cloudy sky for your Friday. Temperatures are a bit warmer but more seasonal for this time of year as we reach the lower 80s. I'm meteorologist Zach Pollan at your forecast. Smooth Jazz, 88.9 KJLU.

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The voice of Mid-Missouri, Lincoln University. 88.9 KJLU. 88.9 Jefferson City. 88.9 88.9 88.9

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2: Mostly cloudy skies across the area tonight. We'll find areas of patchy fog setting up into the morning on Friday with temperatures in the mid-60s. Once the fog clears, we'll find a partly cloudy sky for your Friday. Temperatures are a bit warmer, but more seasonal for this time of year as we reach the lower 80s. I'm meteorologist Zach Pollan at your forecast on Smooth Jazz, 88.9 KJLU.

0: 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And with that in mind, I'm about to... Karen, wait. Is that you? That's you? You serve here?
1: 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I ain't know what I'm going to do.

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14: Mostly cloudy skies across the area tonight. We'll find areas of patchy fog setting up into the morning on Friday with temperatures in the mid-60s. Once the fog clears, we'll find a partly cloudy sky for your Friday. Temperatures are a bit warmer, but more seasonal for this time of year as we reach the lower 80s. I'm meteorologist Zach Pollan at your forecast. 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
5: Mostly cloudy skies across the area tonight. We'll find a little patchy fog setting up as we get into the morning Friday with temperatures in the mid-60s. It's partly cloudy for your Friday. Temperatures a bit warmer as we reach the lower 80s. We'll find a few scattered clouds Friday night. Temperatures once again in the mid-60s. And it's mostly sunny for your Saturday. We'll find a chance for some showers into the afternoon with temperatures in the mid-80s. I'm meteorologist Zach Paul, and that's your forecast. Still smooth jazz, 88.9 KJLU.

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6: Mostly cloudy skies across the area tonight. We'll find a little patchy fog setting up as we get into the morning Friday with temperatures in the mid-60s. It's partly cloudy for your Friday. Temperatures a bit warmer as we reach the lower 80s. We'll find a few scattered clouds Friday night. Temperatures once again in the mid-60s. And it's mostly sunny for your Saturday. We'll find a chance for some showers into the afternoon with temperatures in the mid-80s. I'm meteorologist Zach Pollan at your forecast. Still smooth jazz, 88.9 KJLU.

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7: Mostly cloudy skies across the area tonight. We'll find a little patchy fog setting up as we get into the morning Friday with temperatures in the mid-60s. It's partly cloudy for your Friday. Temperatures a bit warmer as we reach the lower 80s. We'll find a few scattered clouds Friday night. Temperatures once again in the mid-60s. And it's mostly sunny for your Saturday. We'll find a chance for some showers into the afternoon with temperatures in the mid-80s. I'm meteorologist Zach Paul, and that's your forecast. Still smooth jazz, 88.9 KJLU.

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0: 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We love rap music. Listen, we got a caller on line one. Caller, what's your problem?
1: Hello. I'm over here with T-Pain.
0: How's it going?
1: Yeah. It's going good. My girl ain't doing a thing for you today.
0: I got just what you need. Brand new Chris Brown, T-Pain. You heard it here first. Nappy Boy.

I represent the ghetto across the world, and you represent the hood. Two hands in the

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1: Mostly cloudy skies across the area tonight. We'll find a little patchy fog setting up as we get into the morning Friday with temperatures in the mid-60s. It's partly cloudy for your Friday. Temperatures a bit warmer as we reach the lower 80s. We'll find a few scattered clouds Friday night. Temperatures once again in the mid-60s. And it's mostly sunny for your Saturday. We'll find a chance for some showers into the afternoon with temperatures in the mid-80s. I'm meteorologist Zach Pollan at your forecast. Still smooth jazz, 88.9 KJLU.
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0: Okay, so before we come over, can I ask a few questions?
1: Yeah, sure.
0: Do you have any pets?
1: Yes, we have a dog, but she's little.
0: Do you have any unlocked guns around the house?
1: We do have a gun, but it's stored securely, locked in a safe that the kids can't access. I appreciate you asking.
0: Yeah, of course. So does Friday work?
1: Sounds good to me.
0: All right, we'll bring pizza.
2: Mostly cloudy skies across the area tonight. We'll find a little patchy fog setting up as we get into the morning Friday with temperatures in the mid-60s. It's partly cloudy for your Friday. Temperatures a bit warmer as we reach the lower 80s. We'll find a few scattered clouds Friday night. Temperatures once again in the mid-60s. And it's mostly sunny for your Saturday. We'll find a chance for some showers into the afternoon with temperatures in the mid-80s. I'm meteorologist Zach Pollan at your forecast. Still smooth jazz, 88.9 KJLU.

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0: Good morning, everybody. 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This is KJLU in Jefferson City, Missouri. We're at 6:30 after 6. It's a Friday morning, September 11th, 2026. And I'm Dan Turner. And of course, being September 11th, you can't help but think about and remember and recall the events of 9/11 that happened on this day 25 years ago. I remember where I was. My brother had had some health issues, and I was in San Francisco, California with him, and he had just gotten out of the hospital, returned home for a couple of days, and we're at his apartment, and then I get a phone call that was telling me about what was happening on television and about the planes and what was going on at that time. Woke up, I thought I was seeing a replay, but what I was watching on TV was the actual second plane. And everything just turned upside down in the world on that particular day. Of course, we still deal with it, still remember those folks that whose lives were sacrificed so needlessly. And, of course, we know that we're a stronger country today. At least that's how I feel. We're at 7, almost 8 minutes after 6 here from KJLU as we begin our Friday morning. Going to be a good weekend weather-wise. It's going to be a cooler weekend, I think, at least for today. It was a cooler day yesterday. Of course, we had that rain yesterday that took up a lot of the morning and some of the early afternoon. We're starting off with temperatures this morning in the mid-upper 60s around the area, and we see some clouds this morning, too. There is a chance we may see some more rain through the day as well today. Let's start our morning with a look at the weather forecast with our good friend Zach Paul this morning.
1: Mild outside this morning. Temperatures here in the 60s. A little patchy fog outside this morning as well. We'll find fog clearing as we go through the day, giving us a partly cloudy sky for your Friday. Temperatures on the seasonal side today as we reach the lower 80s. We'll find a few scattered clouds across the area tonight with temperatures dropping to the mid-60s. And it's mostly sunny for your Saturday with a chance for some showers in the afternoon. Temperatures are in the mid-80s. And we'll find the upper 80s on Sunday. I'm meteorologist Zach Paul, and that's your forecast on Smooth Jazz 88.9 KJLU.
0: We're at 9 minutes after 6 here from KJLU. And as we look around, we definitely see a cloudy day. Temperatures mid to upper 60s around the area, so a cooler start. And you'll notice the difference when you step outside this morning. Rolla at 68 degrees, Eldon at 67 this morning. I see Mexico at 66. By the way, Mexico under a dense fog advisory through 10 o'clock this morning. Mexico 66 degrees right now. Fulton currently at 67. They expect rainy conditions a little later this morning in Fulton. Sedalia under a dense fog advisory through 10 o'clock this morning. Sedalia cloudy, 68 degrees right now. Osage Beach clouds in 67. They expect to see a little rain this morning. A slight chance of it after 9, maybe 10 o'clock this morning. Osage Beach at 67 degrees. Columbia cloudy and 66 right now. And as we see Jefferson City, look at Jefferson City, cloudy. Temperature at 68 degrees. And slight chances for rain after 8 o'clock this morning, maybe for a couple of hours this morning. Going to be cloudy, partly cloudy for the afternoon. Pretty much cloudy all morning, though. 68 degrees in Jefferson City right now. From KJL, you were looking for a high temperature in the low, maybe mid-80s today. 68 right now at 10 minutes after 6 from KJLU. Good morning, everybody. I'm Dan Turner, a Jazz with the Hitman until 10 o'clock today. Hope you're feeling happy and looking forward to this Friday and especially the weekend here from KJLU. We begin the morning with the latest track from Julian Vaughn. It features the talented Adam Hawley. It's called Give and Go on KJLU. 11 minutes after 6 as we begin our day. Everybody get up. Be nice to each other. Be patient with one another, too, and together. Together we can make it a fantastic Friday.

Contemporary jazz legend Paul Hardcastle with the thoughtful song called You May Be Gone this morning at 6:21 on KJLU. We started the day with Julian Vaughn and Adam Hawley on the track called Give and Go. I'm Dan Turner. We're getting started today on a Friday morning here from KJLU. I'll be with you until 10 o'clock today. Newsbeat 88.9 featuring ABC News comes your way at 7 o'clock this morning. And we'll have, of course, our morning coffee break at 9:30. All this week on the morning coffee break, we've been celebrating, we've been playing TV soundtracks from shows that made their debut 60 years ago in the year 1960.

0: 1966. We've done the TV soundtracks for The Green Hornet, for Star Trek, also for Mission Impossible. And yesterday we did Batman TV show soundtrack on the songs from that soundtrack. And today, some of you that are older remember the TV series called Dark Shadows. We'll feature music from that television soundtrack featuring Barnabas Collins and Quentin Collins and that entire Collins family and all the mystery that went on with that show. That'll come on the morning coffee break, 9:30 this morning on KJLU. Take a break. Weather forecast in a minute.
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11: Mild outside this morning. Temperatures here in the 60s. A little patchy fog outside this morning as well. We'll find fog clearing as we go through the day, giving us a partly cloudy sky for your Friday. Temperatures on the seasonal side today as we reach the lower 80s. We'll find a few scattered clouds across the area tonight with temperatures dropping to the mid-60s. And it's mostly sunny for your Saturday with a chance for some showers in the afternoon. Temperatures are in the mid-80s, and we'll find the upper 80s on Sunday. I'm meteorologist Zach Paul, and that's your forecast on Smooth Jazz 88.9. KJLU.
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0: Chuck Mangione, known for so many great songs, Give It All You Got, probably best known for Feels So Good. That one was a pretty good one, too, from Chuck Mangione from back in the day called Doing Everything With You. It's 6:40, 20 minutes away from 7 o'clock, 20 minutes away from Newsbeat 88.9 on KJLU on this Patriots Day. We also heard Eric Darius with Maputo Nights and Lindsey Webster with What Is Meant to Be. We'll take a break. We'll have the weather forecast for you. Stay tuned for that. That's coming up here on KJLU. 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And by the way, this is a drive-through event. All right, 6:41 the time. We're going to have more music ahead for you. I think we'll hear Mesa's take on the song Street Life when we come back from the break. So stay tuned for that on KJLU. Right now, a cloudy morning, Osage Beach at 67. A cooler morning, too. That's good. Columbia 66 in Jefferson City at 68 degrees this morning. A slight chance for rain after 9 o'clock for maybe an hour or two, but a slight chance for it. They're saying about a 10% chance for rain this morning. 68 degrees right now at 641 from KJLU.
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3: Mild outside this morning. Temperatures here in the 60s. A little patchy fog outside this morning as well. We'll find fog clearing as we go through the day, giving us a partly cloudy sky for your Friday. Temperatures on the seasonal side today as we reach the lower 80s. We'll find a few scatter clouds across the area tonight with temperatures dropping to the mid-60s. And it's mostly sunny for your Saturday with a chance for some showers in the afternoon. Temperatures are in the mid-80s, and we'll find the upper 80s on Sunday. I'm meteorologist Zach Paul, and it's your forecast on Smooth Jazz 88.9 KJLU.
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2: 25 years later, I'm Chuck Sievertson. All former living presidents, Biden, Obama, George W. Bush, and Clinton, will be in New York City at today's annual ceremony at what was Ground Zero that day, to start in about an hour. President Trump will be at the Pentagon. There'll also be ceremonies at Shanksville, Pennsylvania, and elsewhere. Of the survivors of those killed, Marion Fontana, who lost her firefighter husband, continues to be an advocate for firefighters.
3: I'm very saddened by all the firefighters that have been sick since 9/11, so that's something I think about a lot. I mean, the ripple effect is so big, and they continue to pass away almost every week. I hear about another firefighter that I knew.
2: Chad Creevy from Fenville, Michigan, then a recent college grad, was in the World Trade Center's South Tower when the planes hit. He escaped down a stairwell. And since then,
4: time has healed a lot.
2: A new push from Massachusetts mother Lindsay Clancy's legal team to have a court find Clancy not guilty of the murders of her children by reason of insanity. ABC's Peter Harlambous.
5: Less than a week after an 11-1 deadlocked jury led to a mistrial in her triple murder case, Lindsay Clancy's attorney asked a Massachusetts judge to effectively throw out the case because he said prosecutors failed to present enough evidence to prove that Clancy murdered her three children. Defense attorney Kevin Reddington asked the judge to reach a required finding of not guilty by reason of lack of criminal responsibility, arguing that Clancy was suffering from postpartum psychosis and couldn't tell the difference between right and wrong when she strangled her three children. Clancy's due to return to court on September 29th, when the judge could hear arguments about the motion. Peter Harlambous, ABC News, New York.
2: In Switzerland, a tour bus accident is believed to have killed five people and injured dozens more. According to police, three people are said to be in serious condition, and the cause of the accident remains unknown. Chuck Sievert.

0: ABC News.
1: Coming up in your morning news beat, Secretary of State Denny Hoskins is found to be in contempt of court, but perjures himself by issuing an order to use the 2022 map in the upcoming election. A Sedalia man is seriously injured in a suspected DWI motorcycle crash in southwest Missouri. Multiple charges are filed against the Columbia couple accused of robbing a man at gunpoint in his own home. And a large natural cover fire in Laclede County burns more than 150 acres and requires response from multiple fire departments. We'll have those stories and more, plus your Zach Paul weather forecast coming up for you next.
2: The game is afoot as the Marlowe Murder Club uncovers three surprising crime cases in the newest season on KMOS PBS. Judith, Susie, and Bex tackle murder mysteries across six new episodes where they face their most difficult cases yet. A poisoned mayor, a deadly cookbook launch, and a university reunion gone wrong. Can they solve them without becoming suspects themselves? Find out in the Marlowe Murder Club Season 3, Sundays at 7 p.m. on KMOS Channel 6.1.
1: Here's your morning news beat for Friday, September 11th. I'm Gloria Inlow. Missouri voters will likely use the 2022 version of the state's congressional district map this November. That decision was announced as the Missouri Supreme Court found that Secretary of State Denny Hoskins was in contempt of court. The controversy concerns a congressional district map that was withdrawn during a special session last year to favor Republicans. The 2025 map was used in the August primary. But the Missouri Supreme Court issued an injunction last week saying the 2025 map was never in effect and the 2022 map must be used in the November election. The U.S. Supreme Court denied an appeal from the state. U.S. District Judge Stephen Clark then issued a temporary restraining order in a separate federal case prohibiting Hoskins from using any other map other than the 2025 map. The order stated using a different map may disenfranchise primary voters who are now in different districts. Hoskins then sent out an email to local election authorities telling them to use the 2025 map, which contradicted the ruling from the Missouri Supreme Court. It was Thursday morning when the U.S. Supreme Court stayed the temporary restraining order issued by Clark. That was something that the Missouri Supreme Court judges focused on during Thursday's oral arguments to determine if Hoskins was in contempt of court for ignoring the decision to use the 2022 map. Principal Deputy Solicitor General William Seedlick defended Hoskins and received some pointed questions from the judges, including Judge Paul Wilson.
3: The TRO did not require the secretary to use the 25 map. Do you disagree with that? It's just English.
4: We do, Judge Wilson. It was clear from the
3: order. It's a restraining order, so it can't tell anyone to do anything. It can tell you to not do something.
1: And when Seedlick disagreed, Chief Justice Brent Powell weighed in.
4: The secretary was truly in a rock and a hard place. He had both the TRO as well as the state ballot deadline.
3: But because he chose a door, he risked being held in contempt in one of the courts. He picked door number one or door number two. He could have just waited until we just got a ruling from the United States Supreme Court.
1: Court adjourned with a warning that Hoskins should not venture far from Jefferson City while the issue was under advisement. During that break, Hoskins advised local election authorities that the 2022 map was in effect, and Attorney General Catherine Hanaway issued a statement affirming that position. The court reconvened at 2 o'clock. Powell announced that the court had concluded that Hoskins was in contempt of its September 3rd order not to use the 2025 map, but added that a civil contemptor has the power to purge himself of any contempt by complying with the order of the court.
5: The court finds that the secretary has since corrected his contemptuous conduct by informing this court of his notifications to the local election authorities that the governing order in effect from this court and directing all local election authorities to use the 2022 congressional district map. The secretary, therefore, has purged himself of said contempt.
1: During that hearing, one of the attorneys in the case, Chuck Hatfield, explained that during the recess, the United States 8th Circuit Court of Appeals decided to hear arguments of the appeal of the temporary restraining order issued by Clark. Oral arguments will be held on September 17th, but Seedlick waved aside any concerns about that issue.
4: Nothing that the 8th Circuit has done changes the statement that we just offered to this court. Mr. Hatfield is correct that the temporary restraining order remains stayed by the Supreme Court, and nothing will change that for the time being.
1: Ballots must be printed and ready for delivery to overseas voters by September 19th. A Pettis County man is seriously injured in a possible DWI motorcycle crash in southwest Missouri. The crash happened Thursday evening on Highway AD about 3 miles north of Rogersville in Greene County. The Missouri State Highway Patrol says 30-year-old Michael Gladkov of Ozark was riding his bike when he ran off the right side of the road and overturned. Gladkov and his passenger, a 27-year-old man from Sedalia, were taken to a Springfield hospital for treatment of serious injuries. The patrol says Gladkov was not wearing a helmet, but the Sedalia man was. Gladkov was cited for driving while intoxicated with serious physical injury, careless and imprudent driving resulting in a crash, no insurance, no motorcycle endorsement, and failure to register a motor vehicle. A Pulaski County man who triggered a large-scale manhunt earlier this year pleads guilty to lesser charges. It was in March when Pulaski County deputies were called to a gas station in Buckhorn to investigate an assault. Several witnesses told police that Joshua Trotter of Richland had assaulted the victim, leaving them unable to speak. Surveillance videos show Trotter walking toward a man and striking him in the face. The man fell back and landed on his back, hitting his head on the asphalt. Trotter then got on top of the victim and appeared to shake him before he left the scene. The victim was taken to a local hospital where he was treated for a brain bleed and seizures. It was the next day when deputies learned that Trotter was driving a Jeep. They saw him exit the vehicle and enter a home. But when deputies searched the home, they couldn't find him, prompting a manhunt conducted by the Sheriff's Office, the Missouri State Highway Patrol, and Operation Relentless Pursuit. Trotter was eventually found hiding under a mattress and a pile of plywood in an RV. As he was taken into custody, deputies recovered 6 bags of fentanyl, weighing nearly a gram. Trotter pleaded guilty Wednesday to possession of a controlled substance and second-degree assault. He was sentenced Thursday to 5 years for the possession charge and given 7 years for the assault charge. He'll be allowed to serve the sentences concurrently for a total of 7 years. A Columbia couple is facing a list of charges after they rob a man at his home. It was Monday night when Boone County deputies were dispatched to a robbery. When deputies arrived, they found the victim, who is over the age of 60, with a cut to his head and blood on his clothing. The man told investigators that Royce Kemp had contacted him earlier to say he was coming over. Kemp initially entered the man's home and left a short time later, but court documents say Kemp returned about a minute later with a woman. The woman allegedly asked the victim if he had change for a 50. As the victim was retrieving his money, Kemp produced a handgun and struck the victim over the head. Kemp then stole almost $1,800 from the victim. The victim says at one point, Kemp forced him to the floor and placed the gun to his head. The pair then fled the scene. Kemp was charged Tuesday with first-degree robbery, armed criminal action, unlawful use of a weapon, second-degree assault of a special victim, and first-degree kidnapping. Kemp's alleged accomplice, 34-year-old Wenetia Woods, was charged with first-degree robbery, second-degree assault of a special victim, 2 counts of unlawful use of a weapon, armed criminal action, first-degree kidnapping, first-degree drug trafficking, and possession of a controlled substance. According to court documents, Woods was in possession of fentanyl and cocaine at the time of her arrest. A Montgomery County man arrested last year during a traffic stop in his hometown is sentenced to prison. Traffic stop happened last April on Highway 19 in Wellsville after a deputy spotted a vehicle displaying plates registered to another vehicle. During the stop, deputies made contact with a passenger identified as Benjamin Wilson. During a search of Wilson, deputies recovered methamphetamine, drug packaging materials, a glass meth pipe, and more than $3,000 in cash. Follow-up investigation at Wilson's home uncovered additional evidence, including baggies of meth, a digital scale with meth residue, 15 hydrocodone pills, psilocybin mushrooms, and 2 large baggies containing marijuana. Wilson pleaded guilty Wednesday during his pretrial hearing to 2 of the 3 charges filed against him. He pleaded guilty to 2 counts of delivery of a controlled substance, and a possession charge was dismissed. Wilson was sentenced to 10 years in prison for both counts, but will be allowed to serve the sentences concurrently. An Osage County woman is arrested with fentanyl and methamphetamine following a traffic stop near Lynn. It was Tuesday night when an Osage County deputy spotted a vehicle driving on Highway 50 with its rear plate obstructed. The deputy pulled the vehicle over, and while talking with the driver and his passenger, Corey Walker Bland, the deputy noticed drug paraphernalia visible throughout the vehicle, and the driver had visible tattoos linking him to a criminal organization known for narcotics trafficking. The deputy also recovered 2 weapons, a 9mm handgun with a loaded magazine and a round in the chamber, as well as an AK-47 rifle. The deputy then learned that Walker had an active warrant for her arrest out of Mississippi for a probation violation. Before Walker was taken to jail, she told the deputy that she had narcotics concealed in her bra. Walker produced 2 bags, one containing a small amount of methamphetamine and the other 1.4 grams of fentanyl. Walker was charged Wednesday with second-degree drug trafficking and 2 counts of unlawful use of a weapon. Although court records state the driver was arrested, no charges have been filed at this time. A Fulton man accused of stealing and wrecking a pickup truck and cattle trailer near Hams Prairie is sentenced to additional prison time. It was 1 year ago when the Missouri State Highway Patrol found a truck and trailer rolled over in a ditch on County Road 409 just behind the Hams Prairie store. There was significant damage to the truck as well as damage to fencing on the property. No driver was present. It was several hours later when the owner of the truck and trailer called to report the items had been stolen. 1 week later, investigators received an anonymous tip indicating that 34-year-old Shane Vandelect was involved in stealing the truck and trailer. He was taken into custody later that day when deputies found him at a disturbance call on a county road west of Fulton. Vandelect pleaded guilty Tuesday to second-degree burglary, stealing a motor vehicle, stealing $750 or more, and leaving the scene of an accident with property damage exceeding $1,000. Vandelect was sentenced to 7 years in prison for the first three charges and 4 years in prison for the property damage charge. He'll serve a total of 7 years in conjunction with his current prison sentence. Vandelect is currently serving 14 years at the Northeast Correctional Center. And almost 20 fire departments respond to a large natural cover fire earlier this week in northeast Laclede County. The Sleeper Stoutland Volunteer Fire Department reports crews were dispatched Tuesday afternoon to a location just south of Stoutland in the 29,000 block of Starling Drive. They were notified the fire was in danger of spreading to multiple vehicles and trucks and that livestock was in jeopardy. While responding, firefighters spotted a large widespread column of smoke coming from the area, prompting them to call for assistance. When they arrived on the scene, they found about 15 acres actively burning, with the fire rapidly advancing toward a nearby wooded area. At one point, the wind shifted and began pushing the fire toward a home and a hay barn. Crews battled the fire for about 6 hours. They were able to stop the fire from destroying the property before the fire was extinguished. It burned more than 150 acres. We'll have your full Zach Paul weather forecast coming up for you next.
0: 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The Food Bank for Central and Northeast Missouri is hosting a mobile market in Osage Beach Friday, September 11th at the Church of Osage Hills, located at 5237 Osage Beach Parkway. The drive runs from 1 to 3 p.m. All food is free to those in need. You're asked to remain in your vehicle and clear space in your trunk for the food. This is a drive-through event. First Baptist Church in Jefferson City is hosting its third annual Common Ground Trivia Night fundraiser Friday, September 11th, with proceeds benefiting the church's benevolence program. There will be 8 rounds of questions. Participants are encouraged to dress in their favorite Vacation Vibes clothing. There will be prizes for best table and costumes. There will be a concession stand, and participants are welcome to bring their own food and drink, although no alcoholic beverages will be allowed. Doors open at 5, trivia starts at 6. For more information and tickets, go to www.cgcb.org or call 573-634-3603. And that's what's going on in your community. What's going on is a public service of 88.9 KJLU.
6: Mile and outside this morning, temperatures here in the 60s, a little patchy fog outside this morning as well. We'll find fog clearing as we go through the day, giving us a partly cloudy sky for your Friday. Temperatures on the seasonal side today as we reach the lower 80s. We'll find a few scattered clouds across the area tonight with temperatures dropping to the mid-60s. And it's mostly sunny for your Saturday with a chance for some showers in the afternoon. Temperatures are in the mid-80s, and we'll find the upper 80s on Sunday. I'm meteorologist Zach Paul, and it's your forecast on Smooth Jazz 88.9. KJLU.
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Today is September 11th, and in this month in 1866, Lincoln Institute opened its doors for the very first time. I'm Nikita McCree, and this is Through the Years. Most people are familiar with the historic founding of Lincoln by officers and soldiers of the 62nd and 65th Colored Infantries, but many may not know the conditions under which the school opened. After unsuccessfully establishing the school in St. Louis, Richard Baxter Foster came to Jefferson City. Foster wrote about his problems in finding a facility to use. "I applied to the Colored Methodist Church for their house, but the minister refused, alleging as a reason that the teacher would be white. I applied to the White Methodist Church, but the minister refused, alleging as a reason that the scholars would be black. The only available facility was an old log cabin which was on the outskirts of Jefferson City at a place called Hobo Hill." The building originally had been a school for white children, but it had been declared unfit for human occupancy. Foster made the following report on the first day of school. "The rain is pouring in torrents. As I approach the schoolhouse, I'm stopped by a creek, the bridge over which has been swept away, usually fordable, but now impassable by reasons of the flood. A half-hour's detour and the scrambling of several fences brings me to the sanctuary of learning. What a sanctuary! The rains pour through the roof scarcely less than outside. I could throw a dog through the side in 20 places. There is no sign of a window, bench, desk, chair, or table. In this temple of the muses, I meet two pupils. On the next day, the same scene is repeated. The third day, the rain has ceased. The creek has become fordable, and 17 pupils are enrolled. And for more than 6 weeks, new names were added to the register every day." Classes began at Lincoln Institute for the first time in this month in 1866. I'm Nikita.

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1: Scratch Daddy. Okay. Hey. Yeah. I want to tell you who's playing for you. You know, individually, though. I gotta tell you, well, I'll start. First of all, we have who we call the notorious Max Bennett, please, on bass. Max Bennett, our bassist. You're so beautiful. Thank you. Thank you. Sometimes we call him Little Fella, but he's an excellent player. Yeah, okay. Thank you. And then again, we have a person whom we love, and he's extremely beautiful, an excellent guitarist, a beautiful person. Please, Larry Carlton on guitar. Larry Carlton. Thank you. Larry. Thank you. You know, a lot of people, they always ask us to say, hey, how long have you been together? Now, I'm serious. I knew Joe Sample when Joe was about 6 years old.
2: Yeah.
1: Right, Joe? And, hey, believe me, you know, my mama and his mama, we all, you know, same neighborhood. Yeah. Piano, Joe Sample from Houston, Texas. Joe Sample from Houston, Texas. Right. Thank you. Thank you. And as we move on in Houston, an incredible drummer. We call him Stickman. Sticks Hooper, our drummer. Sticks Hooper on drums. Thank you. Thank you. Sticks Hooper. Now we have another player, and I tell you the truth, though, he's really my brother. Wilson and I go way back and become way forward. We call him the Texas Twister. Wilson Feather, come aside. Wilson Feather, come aside. Thank you. Thank you. And then we got one more. Me, Wayne Henderson. Come on, the Crusaders, please. Crusaders.

Yeah.

0: The Crusaders in concert from back in the day. That was from their Scratch album. Came out in the mid-70s on the song called Way Back Home. They first started off under the name Jazz Crusaders in the 1960s, and then they dropped the jazz part of it and called themselves the Crusaders, and then they had some issues between group members, and so there were like two or three different Jazz Crusaders groups. Crusaders, Joe Sample had his group, and then Wayne Henderson had his Jazz Crusaders for a time. 7:41 right now here at KJLU. Good morning, everybody. It's a cooler start today, that's for sure. Temperatures, as I look around here, still pretty much in the upper 60s across the region today. 69 at Rolla, Columbia 69, I'm sorry, Eldon at 69. Mexico under a dense fog advisory through 10 o'clock this morning. And there's still a slight chance of rain this morning in the Mexico area. 67 degrees there. Fulton 68. Sedalia under a dense fog advisory through 10 this morning. 69 degrees at Sedalia today. Osage Beach, 69. Columbia, cloudy and 67 degrees right now. And Jefferson City, clouds, temperature at 69. 69 degrees, looking for a high in the low 80s today. 69 right now at 7:42 from KJLU. 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Gloria Enlow will bring you state and local news. 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We'll take a break. We'll have the weather forecast with Zach Paul coming up.
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4: Mild outside this morning. Temperatures here in the 60s. A little patchy fog outside this morning as well. We'll find fog clearing as we go through the day, giving us a partly cloudy sky for your Friday. Temperatures on the seasonal side today as we reach the lower 80s. We'll find a few scattered clouds across the area tonight with temperatures dropping to the mid-60s. It is mostly sunny for your Saturday with a chance for some showers in the afternoon. Temperatures are in the mid-80s, and we'll find the upper 80s on Sunday. I'm meteorologist Zach Paul, and that's your forecast on Smooth Jazz 88.9 KJLU.
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2: And 25 years later, I'm Chuck Sievertson. A crowd assembling at what was Ground Zero in New York for an annual ceremony getting underway. Former Presidents Biden, Obama, George W. Bush, and Clinton are there, as well as Vice President J.D. Vance. President Trump is due at the Washington ceremony at the Pentagon, where ABC's Martha Raddatz is.
3: It's going to be a very rainy ceremony here today, and of course a very solemn ceremony. They will put the names of each of the victims up. Usually they put the pictures as well. I'm thinking this morning of Commander Patrick Dunn, whose wife was pregnant.
2: Despite increased efforts to combat them, threats remain, says ABC News Chief Justice Correspondent Pierre Thomas.
4: Just yesterday, the Department of Homeland Security told us that they're concerned that terrorists are using AI to try to build better explosives and biological weapons.
2: AI giant OpenAI is reported considering slowing down development after several AI firms face increased public concern and congressional scrutiny of their work. Two sources with knowledge tell ABC News that several U.S. warplanes were damaged in Iran's attack on an air base in Jordan earlier this week. ABC's Martha Raddatz.
3: President Trump telling News Nation that there was no damage to aircraft in this most recent attack, saying, quote, none whatsoever, no damage, no nothing. In July, three American soldiers were killed in Jordan during an Iranian attack. Isabella Gonzalez, Tyler James Fien, and Angel Rampersad.
2: California has filed a lawsuit against changes enacted to the Endangered Species Act by the Trump administration, arguing this threatens some of the state's wildlife, including the endangered condor and sea otter. Chuck Sievertson, ABC News.
5: Coming up in your morning news beat, Secretary of State Danny Hoskins is found to be in contempt of court, but perjures himself by issuing an order to use the 2022 map in the upcoming election. A Sedalia man is seriously injured in a suspected DWI motorcycle crash in southwest Missouri. Multiple charges are filed against the Columbia couple accused of robbing a man at gunpoint in his own home. And a large natural cover fire in Laclede County burns more than 150 acres and requires response from multiple fire departments. We'll have those stories and more, plus your Zach Paul weather forecast coming up for you next.
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5: Here's your morning news beat for Friday, September 11th. I'm Gloria Inlow. Missouri voters will likely use the 2022 version of the state's congressional district map this November. That decision was announced as the Missouri Supreme Court found that Secretary of State Denny Hoskins was in contempt of court. The controversy concerns a congressional district map that was withdrawn during a special session last year to favor Republicans. The 2025 map was used in the August primary. But the Missouri Supreme Court issued an injunction last week saying the 2025 map was never in effect and the 2022 map must be used in the November election. The U.S. Supreme Court denied an appeal from the state. U.S. District Judge Stephen Clark then issued a temporary restraining order in a separate federal case prohibiting Hoskins from using any other map other than the 2025 map. The order stated using a different map may disenfranchise primary voters who are now in different districts. Hoskins then sent out an email to local election authorities telling them to use the 2025 map, which contradicted the ruling from the Missouri Supreme Court. It was Thursday morning when the U.S. Supreme Court stayed the temporary restraining order issued by Clark. That was something that the Missouri Supreme Court judges focused on during Thursday's oral arguments to determine if Hoskins was in contempt of court for ignoring their decision to use the 2022 map. Principal Deputy Solicitor General William Seedlick defended Hoskins and received some pointed questions from the judges, including Judge Paul Wilson.
12: The TRO did not require the secretary to use the 25 map. Do you disagree with that? It's just English.
13: We do, Judge Wilson. It was clear from the
12: court's restraining order, so it can't tell anyone to do anything. It can tell you to not do something.
5: And when Seidlick disagreed, Chief Justice Brent Powell weighed in.
13: The secretary was truly in a rock and a hard place. He had both the TRO as well as the state ballot deadline.
12: But because he chose a door, he risked being held in contempt in one of the courts. He picked door number one or door number two. He could have just waited until we just got a ruling from the United States Supreme Court.
5: Court adjourned with a warning that Hoskins should not venture far from Jefferson City while the issue was under advisement. During that break, Hoskins advised local election authorities that the 2022 map was in effect, and Attorney General Catherine Hanaway issued a statement affirming that position. The court reconvened at 2 o'clock. Powell announced that the court had concluded that Hoskins was in contempt of its September 3rd order not to use the 2025 map, but added that a civil contemptor has the power to purge himself of any contempt by complying with the order of the court.
12: The court finds that the secretary has since corrected his contemptuous conduct by informing this court of his notifications to the local election authorities that the governing order in effect from this court and directing all local election authorities to use the 2022 congressional district map. The secretary, therefore, has purged himself of said contempt.
5: During that hearing, one of the attorneys in the case, Chuck Hatfield, explained that during the recess, the United States 8th Circuit Court of Appeals decided to hear arguments of the appeal of the temporary restraining order issued by Clark. Oral arguments will be held on September 17th, but Seidlick waved aside any concerns about that issue.
13: Nothing that the 8th Circuit has done changes the statement that we just offered to this court. Mr. Hatfield is correct that the temporary restraining order remains stayed by the Supreme Court, and nothing will change that for the time being.
5: Ballots must be printed and ready for delivery to overseas voters by September 19th. A Pettis County man is seriously injured in a possible DWI motorcycle crash in southwest Missouri. The crash happened Thursday evening on Highway AD about 3 miles north of Rogersville in Greene County. The Missouri State Highway Patrol says 30-year-old Michael Gladkov of Ozark was riding his bike when he ran off the right side of the road and overturned. Gladkov and his passenger, a 27-year-old man from Sedalia, were taken to a Springfield hospital for treatment of serious injuries. The patrol says Gladkov was not wearing a helmet, but the Sedalia man was. Gladkov was cited for driving while intoxicated with serious physical injury, careless and imprudent driving resulting in a crash, no insurance, no motorcycle endorsement, and failure to register a motor vehicle. A Pulaski County man who triggered a large-scale manhunt earlier this year pleads guilty to lesser charges. It was in March when Pulaski County deputies were called to a gas station in Buckhorn to investigate an assault. Several witnesses told police that Joshua Trotter of Richland had assaulted the victim, leaving them unable to speak. Surveillance videos show Trotter walking toward a man and striking him in the face. The man fell back and landed on his back, hitting his head on the asphalt. Trotter then got on top of the victim and appeared to shake him before he left the scene. The victim was taken to a local hospital where he was treated for a brain bleed and seizures. It was the next day when deputies learned that Trotter was driving a Jeep. They saw him exit the vehicle and enter a home. But when deputies searched the home, they couldn't find him, prompting a manhunt conducted by the Sheriff's Office, the Missouri State Highway Patrol, and Operation Relentless Pursuit. Trotter was eventually found hiding under a mattress and a pile of plywood in an RV. As he was taken into custody, deputies recovered 6 bags of fentanyl, weighing nearly a gram. Trotter pleaded guilty Wednesday to possession of a controlled substance and second-degree assault. He was sentenced Thursday to 5 years for the possession charge and given 7 years for the assault charge. He'll be allowed to serve the sentences concurrently for a total of 7 years. A Columbia couple is facing a list of charges after they rob a man at his home. It was Monday night when Boone County deputies were dispatched to a robbery. When deputies arrived, they found the victim, who is over the age of 60, with a cut to his head and blood on his clothing. The man told investigators that Royce Kemp had contacted him earlier to say he was coming over. Kemp initially entered the man's home and left a short time later, but court documents say Kemp returned about a minute later with a woman. The woman allegedly asked the victim if he had change for a 50. As the victim was retrieving his money, Kemp produced a handgun and struck the victim over the head. Kemp then stole almost $1,800 from the victim. The victim says at one point, Kemp forced him to the floor and placed the gun to his head. The pair then fled the scene. Kemp was charged Tuesday with first-degree robbery, armed criminal action, unlawful use of a weapon, second-degree assault of a special victim, and first-degree kidnapping. Kemp's alleged accomplice, 34-year-old Wenetia Woods, was charged with first-degree robbery, second-degree assault of a special victim, 2 counts of unlawful use of a weapon, armed criminal action, first-degree kidnapping, first-degree drug trafficking, and possession of a controlled substance. According to court documents, Woods was in possession of fentanyl and cocaine at the time of her arrest. A Montgomery County man arrested last year during a traffic stop in his hometown is sentenced to prison. Traffic stop happened last April on Highway 19 in Wellsville after a deputy spotted a vehicle displaying plates registered to another vehicle. During the stop, deputies made contact with a passenger identified as Benjamin Wilson. During a search of Wilson, deputies recovered methamphetamine, drug packaging materials, a glass meth pipe, and more than $3,000 in cash. Follow-up investigation at Wilson's home uncovered additional evidence, including baggies of meth, a digital scale with meth residue, 15 hydrocodone pills, psilocybin mushrooms, and two large baggies containing marijuana. Wilson pleaded guilty Wednesday during his pretrial hearing to two of the three charges filed against him. He pleaded guilty to two counts of delivery of a controlled substance, and a possession charge was dismissed. Wilson was sentenced to 10 years in prison for both counts, but will be allowed to serve the sentences concurrently. An Osage County woman is arrested with fentanyl and methamphetamine following a traffic stop near Lynn. It was Tuesday night when an Osage County deputy spotted a vehicle driving on Highway 50 with its rear plate obstructed. The deputy pulled the vehicle over, and while talking with the driver and his passenger, Corey Walker Bland, the deputy noticed drug paraphernalia visible throughout the vehicle, and the driver had visible tattoos linking him to a criminal organization known for narcotics trafficking. The deputy also recovered two weapons, a 9mm handgun with a loaded magazine and a round in the chamber, as well as an AK-47 rifle. The deputy then learned that Walker had an active warrant for her arrest out of Mississippi for a probation violation. Before Walker was taken to jail, she told the deputy that she had narcotics concealed in her bra. Walker produced two bags, one containing a small amount of methamphetamine and the other 1.4 grams of fentanyl. Walker was charged Wednesday with second-degree drug trafficking and two counts of unlawful use of a weapon. Although court records state the driver was arrested, no charges have been filed at this time. A Fulton man accused of stealing and wrecking a pickup truck and cattle trailer near Hams Prairie is sentenced to additional prison time. It was 1 year ago when the Missouri State Highway Patrol found a truck and trailer rolled over in a ditch on County Road 409 just behind the Hams Prairie store. There was significant damage to the truck as well as damage to fencing on the property. No driver was present. It was several hours later when the owner of the truck and trailer called to report the items had been stolen. 1 week later, investigators received an anonymous tip indicating that 34-year-old Shane Vandelect was involved in stealing the truck and trailer. He was taken into custody later that day when deputies found him at a disturbance call on a county road west of Fulton. Vandelect pleaded guilty Tuesday to second-degree burglary, stealing a motor vehicle, stealing $750 or more, and leaving the scene of an accident with property damage exceeding $1,000. Vandelect was sentenced to 7 years in prison for the first three charges and 4 years in prison for the property damage charge. He'll serve a total of 7 years in conjunction with his current prison sentence. Vandelect is currently serving 14 years at the Northeast Correctional Center. And almost 20 fire departments respond to a large natural cover fire earlier this week in northeast Laclede County. The Sleeper Stoutland Volunteer Fire Department reports crews were dispatched Tuesday afternoon to a location just south of Stoutland in the 29,000 block of Starling Drive. They were notified the fire was in danger of spreading to multiple vehicles and trucks and that livestock was in jeopardy. While responding, firefighters spotted a large widespread column of smoke coming from the area, prompting them to call for assistance. When they arrived on the scene, they found about 15 acres actively burning, with the fire rapidly advancing toward a nearby wooded area. At one point, the wind shifted and began pushing the fire toward a home and a hay barn. Crews battled the fire for about 6 hours. They were able to stop the fire from destroying the property. Before the fire was extinguished, it burned more than 150 acres. We'll have your full Zach Paul weather forecast coming up for you next.
14: 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The American Red Cross is hosting a blood drive in Jefferson City at the Lewis and Clark State Employees Office Building on Riverside Drive on Friday, September 11th. 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The Lake of the Ozarks Air Show is scheduled for Saturday, September 12th at Camdenton Memorial Lake Regional Airport. The event runs from 8 a.m. to 3 p.m. In case of rain, the event is moved to Sunday, September 13th. The event includes aerial performers and static displays, including a ping pong ball drop for the kids to win prizes. There will be entertainment along with local food booths and vendors. The cost is $10 per car. Splash Zone Water Park in Rolla is hosting a canine plunge on Saturday, September 12th. Dogs get the run of the place from noon to 2 p.m., splashing and paddling in the pool, along with doggy diving. Guests can enjoy treats, prizes, and watching their pooch have fun. The cost is $10 per dog. And that's what's going on in your community. What's going on is a public service of 88.9 KJLU.
15: Mild outside this morning. Temperatures here in the 60s. A little patchy fog outside this morning as well. We'll find fog clearing as we go through the day, giving us a partly cloudy sky for your Friday. Temperatures on the seasonal side today as we reach the lower 80s. We'll find a few scattered clouds across the area tonight with temperatures dropping to the mid-60s. And it's mostly sunny for your Saturday with a chance for some showers in the afternoon. Temperatures are in the mid-80s, and we'll find the upper 80s on Sunday. I'm meteorologist Zach Paul, and that's your forecast on Smooth Jazz 88.9 KJLU.
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them that's not shall lose. So the Bible said, and it still is news. Mama may have, Papa may have, but God bless the child that's